0: Well, it's getting harder, though, in terms of my disability, to get to places. But I have a scooter and I can go out to community gardens, some. There's a bus I can take, takes me right there. It took me a long time to realise what I'm really focused on. Not so much colour, movement, which has to do with time, and it's the element of time which I'm consumed by, basically. Okay. Spring and early summer, to make the most of it here on this planet. And people are very nice. No matter what, I'd have to be pretty crunched not to want to. Sometimes I feel like I would like to fly like some of those birds I see sometimes. Where the bees suck, they suck right. In a cowslip shell I lie.
1: Where the bees suck, they suck right.

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What it feel like? A rapping for 10 act. 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
1: I get out of the car and I'm standing there looking at the sky. I don't see anything. 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
3: Woo, woo, woo.
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3: Continue.
4: Ok, yeah. Listen, no more chop chop in the bando. 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I'm in the bed with a bitch from Germany, huh? 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

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All Planet Earth produces is the dead bodies of humanity. That's its only creation. Everything else comes from outer space. 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

determined in a concert hall or even at home. And the results are really kind of like, I present them if you do the work. 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Change the message. 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

0: I mean, at this point, any peers of mine, or anyone older, just think that what we're doing is a gimmick or some sort of cynical joke. 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

0: Hi Pete, it's me. 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

amazing Rona, the fantastic maneuver. 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It was such a space. Amazing Rona, the fantastic dark rain. 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It's amazing Rona, the fantastic dark rain. It was such a space. Amazing Rona, the fantastic dark rain. It was such a space. Amazing Rona, the fantastic dark rain. 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

friend of mine has just committed suicide. 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And it shocked me a bit, and I want to tell you because I'm not that you know, and it's not the point. And he planned it out. He left his boyfriend. I mean, he left notes and things. But he threw himself off a cliff, Peter. And I just wondered what you think that feeling is like. What goes through your head between throwing yourself off and actually dying? I wondered what you thought of. Perhaps you could call me and tell me because it would help me, because I have a terrible fear of heights. And for me, just the idea of falling so far and being alive. And I just wondered if things go through your head, you know, people that you love and that, or things that you feel that you should have done flash before you, but you can't do anything about it. I just wondered what you thought. You're probably the only person that I can call right now. And I'd like to see you, because I think a funny way we're doing that. We just don't really

0: I love you, but I love the Lord. Lord, I love any physical being. I think that's wonderful. But then why can't you bring that same feeling home?
1: I won't be able
0: to. I really wish that I could do that. What makes you think you can do it? Well, he said, a man's foes will be they of his own household. Well, I hardly believe that your own father or mother, a brother or sister would be your enemy. You gonna call him a liar? No, I'm not calling him a liar. Well, I can do all things through the Lord. He can do it. You saw the way we live and what we did. Do you believe? I really don't think so.
2: Let's see. I've lost track.
0: Any physical being.

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I think we should get straight to business. 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

0: So what's the title of the track you're going to play?
1: Teenage Kicks by The Undertones.
0: Ah, and why that particular song? Tell us.
1: Because I want to hold her tight. C'est tout ce que j'avais à dire.
0: Come on, into the microphone.
1: Et ça m'apparaissait comme le comble du ridicule.
0: Well, it appears that Monsieur Lefrog...
1: Marine avait placé un service à la crise verte. Fallait faire un retour digne de Björn Borg.
0: Well, I guess Marianne will marry somebody else. Good for her. Plenty more fishes in the sea.
2: So back to the show when we got that live session from Some Punishment.
0: What the fuck's going on? Monsieur Lefrog is going completely berserk here in the studio. He's lowering some microphones over the speakers and they're swinging above it, creating weird waveforms or alchemy. Quite extraordinary. Maybe we should just see where this goes. Maybe it's the true punk spirit. Sit back and... Oh, well, listen to this. I suggest you do the same.

0: eternity, betting on eternity. 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
1: Now, flash forward 200 years into the future. 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
1: Your bones resonate, Baki.
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1: Your bones resonate, Baki.
0: There's no radio in sight. Nobody else hears what you hear. What you hear will send chills through your body. Your bones resonate, but nobody will know you're listening. There's no radio in sight. Nobody else hears what you hear.
2: Around you like a scarf, draped around you like a scarf,
0: and can be hidden under a jacket.
2: Your bones resonate around you like a scarf.
0: Suddenly, without the bulk and inconvenience, something you won't expect.
2: Your collarbone, like a scarf, can be hidden under a jacket.
0: Without the bulk and inconvenience of other erogenous zones, your collarbone is beautiful. I want to lick it.
2: Without the bulk and inconvenience of other erogenous zones.
0: Sound will also resonate through your bones, all the way to the sensitive bones of your inner ear. It's like walking your dog. You are an engineer who liked to ski. All the way to the sensitive...

to the subject. The particular gesture, a skill, the daily, how do you formulate that? How it throws the paper of the disinfectant away in the sheet bin. When the void is presumably nothing, rather is, in the very abstract, revelatory, the play of our limited domain. We are complementary, you said. They're waves, I said. They are particles, you said. Not simply reacting differently, but being differently with your fingers crossing, your gesture, and say they then forever changed. We help measure and constitute the very measurement. Let me lift your hand now. Practice gesture of a skill, the daily, how do you formulate that? How he throws the paper of the disinfectant away in the street bin. You ask me not to project, so I practice noticing.

puffs out smoke. Is his breath reaching so far? Or the smoke? Or are the smoke and his breath attached to each other? When the void is presumably nothing, rather is, in the very abstract, revelatory. The play of our limited domain, where complementary, you said, they're waves, I've said, they're particles, you said, not simply reacting differently, but being differently, with your fingers crossing, your gesture, and you said, they are then forever changed. We help measure and constitute the very measurements. There are no predicaments. You ask me not to project, so I practice noticing. What are people interested in? Is it possible to remain equally, similarly, sufficiently interested? The play of our limited domain. We're complementary, you said. A man breathes out smoke. Is his breath reaching so far, or the smoke, or is the one attached to the other? What are people interested in? Feeling extremely sheltered. Half of the dog's face is a different color. Will he ever know? The practical gesture, skill, the daily, how do you formulate that? When the void is presumably nothing, rather is, in the very abstract, revelatory. The play of our limited domain. A question of the vacuum. A man breathes out smoke. What are people interested in but being differently? They are particles, you said. They are waves, I said. We're complementary, you said. The play of our limited domain.